0: get robbed. No biggity, no doubt. Yeah. Black Street Productions. We out, we out, ride. We out, we out.
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0: 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Siempre con un poco más de vida.
1: She work it, girl, she work the bowl. She break it down, she take it low. She's fine as hell, she's about the dough. Doing a thing right on the floor. And money, money she making. Look at the way she's shaking. 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